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it, play it, burn it, rip it, drag it, drop it, zip, unzip it, tick, no, but, check, tick, no, but, check, tick, no, but, check, tick, tick, no, but, check, tick, no, but, check, tick, no, but, check, tick, no, but, check, tick, no, but, check, tick, no, but, check, tick, no, but, check, tick, no, but, check, tick, no, but, check, tick, no, but, check, tick, no, but, check, tick, no, but, check, tick, no, but, check, tick, no, but, check, tick, no, but, check, tick, no, but, check, tick, no, but, check, tick, no, but, check, tick, no, but, check, tick, no, but, check, tick, no, but, check, tick, no, but, check, tick, no, but, check, tick, no, but, check, tick, no, but, check, tick, no, but, check, tick, no, but, check, tick, no, but, check, tick, no, but, check, tick, no, but, check, tick, no, but, check, tick, no, but, check, tick, no, but, check, tick, no, but, check, tick, no, but, check, tick, no, but, check, tick, no, but, check, tick, no, but, check, tick, no, but, check, tick, no, but, check, tick, no, but, check

whenever I'm down, I call on you, my friend. A helping hand you lend in my time of need. Whenever I'm down,

the new generation's music will be, it'll have a synthesis of those two elements and some third thing that'll be entirely, maybe it'll be, it might rely heavily on electronics, tapes. I can kind of envision maybe one person with a lot of machines, tapes, and electronics set up, singing or speaking and using machines.

Way long moment, way long moment, way long moment, way long moment, way long moment, way long moment, way long moment, way long moment, way long moment, way long moment, way long moment, way long moment, way long moment, way long moment, way long moment, way long moment, way long moment, way long moment, way long moment, way long moment, way long moment, way long moment, way long moment, way long moment, way long moment, way long moment, way long moment, way long moment, way long moment, way long moment, way long moment, way long moment, way long moment, way long moment, way long moment, way long moment, way long moment, way long moment, way long moment, way long moment, way long moment, way long moment, way long moment, way long moment, way long moment, way long moment, way long moment, way long moment, way long moment, way long moment, way long moment, way long moment, way long moment, way long moment, way long moment, way long moment, way long moment, way long moment, way long moment, way long moment, way long moment, way long moment, way long moment, way long moment, way long moment, way long moment, way long moment, way long moment, way long moment, way long moment, way long moment, way long moment, way long moment, way long moment, way long moment, way long

Attention everyone, this is a warning announcement regarding Hard Techno. Hard Techno has deep and powerful bass, which can cause physical sensations and discomfort for some individuals. It is strongly recommended to use ear protection when listening. Stay aware of your limits and listen responsibly.

ass, don't Snapchat no duck face. Snapchat that fat ass, don't Snapchat no duck face. Face, face, face, face, face, face.

This station, in conjunction with other airwave announcements, will conduct this exact test without prejudice under the jurisprudence of the soul.

Please do not be alarmed. Remain calm. Do not attempt to leave the dance floor. The DJ booth is conducting a troubleshoot test of the entire system. Somehow, while the party was in progress, an unidentified frequency has been existing in the system for some time. And while

Buy it, use it, break it, fix it, crush it, change it, melt, upgrade it, jolt it, point it, zoom it, press it, snap it, work it, quick, erase it, write it, cut it, paste it, save it, load it, check it, quick, rewrite it, plug it, play it.

Attention everyone, this is a warning announcement regarding Hard Techno. Hard Techno has deep and powerful bass, which can cause physical sensations and discomfort for some individuals. It is strongly recommended to use ear protection when listening. Stay aware of your limits and listen responsibly. Thank you.